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4: 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Ōkoro is our pour for tonight with medium energy. Creativity is flowing, try something new, a day to appreciate. Life spend time with whānau mihene. 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

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And so tū is the first man and heaped up creation from soil by the spirit Rangi Tokona. It's 10 pillar first separating Rangi and Papa, no reira. 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And tū is also the action of standing. 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And of course, Rangi Tokona also appears to be an ingoa okapapa on mai taha Whanganui. But that's another story. Then we have Aonunuku. Aonunuku, of course, Nunuku is a tupuna. Is a tupuna noroto anora i te ao o te Moriori. And of course, his law is the covenant of peace. Rā ket, koina te tūrei, rā tū. Then the third day is ao hopo. And of course, hopo is the albatross birds, rā te manutoroa. And of course, the feathers of the manutoroa is linked to Nunuku's law, which the funny thing is that i roto i te āhua o Parihaka, ko te kahu o te raukura, ko ngā raukura o Parihaka, te rāno ko te manu tōroa. Then we have the fourth day, ao pūhina. So the pūhina are the first seals. And for their tūpuna, that means food and warmth. And of course, i roto anora i te rangi tuatoru, koina ko te Wenerei, so that's Wednesday, and that's ao hopo. And then the fourth day, taite, Thursday, rā ke te rāpare, ko te ao pūhina. And then the fifth day is ao ika. Of course, ika is the fish, and those are the gifts from rocks and seas of Rekohu and Rangi Haute. And it does make sense because they are islands and rely on fish. And of course, the sixth day is the ao kopi. And of course, the kopi trees are on Rekohu, and these are the bear berries, and they have enigmatic carvings. And of course, me pēni ia te āhua o te kōrero. So this requires caution and a special care for survival. And of course, the kopi trees is the rākau where they do a lot of whakairo. And so as a bit of a summary, ao ika is the rāmere or Friday, ao kopi is Saturday or Hātere. And then we have ao rongo, which is Sunday. Rongo is peace and song in the language of the Moriori tupuna. Heoe anō rā tātou mai te whānau. I runga tonu i ērā kātu āhuaranga ia, those are the days of the Moriori week, anei te hiwa te pai ma tātou, No Mind, Sun and Water, Happy Tears by Quail P, ki runga ia te upoko o te kai rarau tonu nei.

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2: 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I tēnei wā, we'll hear the stories and experiences of those connected to this kaupapa. The Anne Dysart Kahukura Awards, celebrating and acknowledging the people who help shine a light within our communities.
3: As promised, we have our manuhiri that's joining us on air and online this morning, anā ko Candice. 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
3: Mauri ora kia koe, mauri ora kia tātou. Mihi nui kia koe. Thank you so much for the mahi that you do with the people. The people on the ground, but specifically our rangatahi. And that's the first kaupapa that I want to talk to first. Rangatahi, working with rangatahi, what does that mean to you, working with our rangatahi?
4: Well, working with our rangatahi is an honour. I love working alongside of our rangatahi. And, you know, I think that's been a big passion of mine ever since I was a young rangatahi myself. I still consider myself as a rangatahi to this day. But just being in those spaces of wānanga and being able to be amongst other rangatahi, that for me has been a privilege in itself. And just being able to just meet new rangatahi, be able to hear their kōrero, hear their stories and their haerenga. All of our rangatahi are different and they all bring something beautiful and they all bring something different to the tipu. And so for me, our rangatahi are our future. They are the ones that have a lot of knowledge to bring, as well as the gifts that they bring as well. So
3: Atahua, I feel as the years have gone, I'm not relating to rangatahi as strongly as I used to, as I'm getting older and older. And once upon a time, we were all rangatahi and we understand what that looks like. And te ao huri huri ana piki me ana heke. So mihi ana kia koe, I e rā mahi rangatira. Now, you've been nominated for the Kahukura Award. Shout out to the person that nominated you. How did you feel when you found out you were nominated for this award? And shout out to Etu Whānau.
4: Well, at first I was like, I didn't have any emotions at all when I heard the kōrero come through. I was like, oh, ka pai. But when I got closer to the time of our Kahukura Awards, and the time to go down to Pōneke, I was like, oh, heck, that's all hitting now. And I was like, oh, wow, I've really actually been nominated. But I think for myself personally, the award itself was beautiful, and I acknowledge our whānau that had nominated me for that particular award itself. But just for me, I was just like, wow, I was just beyond the moon, I suppose. And I think at the same time too, I was just like, wow, this is really hitting me in terms of the mahi, the recognition for that. So yeah.
3: Not only were you nominated, but you're also a finalist. What did that mean to you to be one of the finalists for the Kahukura Rangatahi Award?
4: Well, for me, once again, I felt very privileged, felt very honoured. But at the same time too, I think for me, I was really feeling really proud in terms of the mahi that I've done alongside of the whānau that I've worked with too, because that tohu itself and that taonga itself wasn't just for myself, but the hāpuri that I've walked alongside of, and so also the rangatahi too, because that's a big part of what I do, and I think that was actually in a recognition for them, that taonga itself. So being a finalist for me wasn't just for me, it was for our whānau and our hāpuri here in Tūwharetō particularly. So
3: E poho kereru ana mātou, o te kāinga nei, ki wai mahi, ki tō eke, ki tēnei taumata ike ike. And of course, having a really strong why is very, very important. The why of which you do everything that you do. It's quite nice to wrap up our show and our day with this kōrero, to uplift especially as we navigate through our wharetapa whā today with our Oranga, Oranga Thursday kōrero. He anō, eni kupu whakamutunga ki e rai whakarongoa nei tēnei ataki o Taiwa kōrero. Any last words?
4: Well, just want to acknowledge our hāpuri, want to acknowledge our iti whānau, rōpū, as well as our te hāpuri ora whānau as well. Without those whānau that have walked alongside of me, I wouldn't have been able to receive that taonga that I did. And I bring that back here to Te Whare Toa as an acknowledgement to all of them for all of the mahi that they've allowed me to do alongside of them. So I tihei wā mauri ora.
3: E te hoa, Candice, e mihi ana ki a koe. 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

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We say rongo. 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It's like some of your senses through your tinana. 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

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But what benefits are flowing back to Ngāti Whakaue? 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

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The flagpole campaign led by whānau ora alongside te kura o Tīpene and flag co-designer Linda Munn is seeking 80,000 signatures in support of the move. Tīpene principal Nathan Jury said the flag would prompt a broader conversation about history, treaty relationships, sovereignty, and what it means for the country. Arā ke, it makes the statement that we did not cede sovereignty, that our rangatiratanga stayed with us, Jury said. That is the truth, and I think that the maturity in this country to come to that point of recognising that our rangatiratanga does not mean one or the other, but a collective. Munn said she wanted more people to understand what does the flag means to Māori. We want to embrace tauiwi and, you know, and give wānanga with them around the meaning of this flag to us. 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
6: Mēnā e raru ana koe ki etahi kōrero I runga ia te upoko o te ika e whati nei ngā ture pāpāho, tukuna mai au mā harahara I roto I ngā rangi 20 o te pāhotanga kia mātou mā te imera info@teupoko.co.nz. 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

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New rental homes will provide affordable housing option for whānau on Māori land near Whakatāne thanks to an iwi-led initiative. The opening ceremony for stage one of Kaware Kainga Māori was held on Tuesday with 16 new rentals home ready for tenants to move in and another 16 for next year. The 2 to 4 bedroom homes on Kaware Head Trust land on Huna Road have been built by the Trust in partnership with Te Tohu o Te Ora o Ngāti Awa, the social and support service of Te Runanga o Ngāti Awa. 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
4: 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Ōkoro is our pour for tonight with medium energy. 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A day to appreciate life. 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

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So it's all about the cheapest petrol within our area. So right here, right now, as I'm going to go through and have a bit of a look in Wellington, Iti Iwi starting off with 91 petrol. You got Ugo Old Hutch Road for $3.376 per litre if you are in the middle of Wellington City. And if you are in the middle of Lower Hutt, you got New World Hutt City and Pack and Save Hutt City for $3.376 per litre alongside Gold Wine on there. And if you are in the middle of Upper Hutt petrol, the cheapest places are Pack and Save Upper Hutt and Gold Silver Stream for $3.416 per litre. And then if you are in the middle of Porirua, you have Pack and Save Porirua and MPD Porirua for $3.37.6 per litre. And going into the Kapiti Coast, you got Pack and Save Kapiti and MPD Kapiti for $3.30.6 per litre. 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You got Ugo Old Hutt Road for $2.97.6 per litre with the old diesel. 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You have a New World Hutt City, Pack and Save Hutt City and Gold Waione for $2.97.6 per litre. And if you are in the middle of Upper Hutt, e te iwi, you got Pack and Save Upper Hutt for $3.01.6 per litre. And also, Gold Silver Stream for $3.01.6 per litre. And if you are in the middle of the Kapiti Coast, Parapara Umu, you have Pack and Save Kapiti, MPD Kapiti for $3.06 per litre. 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

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Ki runga ia tū mai te wehi wehi tū poko tī ka e wehi ake nei.

0: Kōrero, ki te upoko, o te ika.
1: Hey, are you cycling this weekend?
2: Yeah, heading out tomorrow.
1: Okay, remember to have a hmm.
2: Eh?
1: Yeah, go hard, but have a hmm first. And wear all that fancy protective gear you've got. Because you're the best with getting the kids to help in the community garden, and we're going to need all hands on deck if we're going to get those tomatoes as big as last year.
2: Yeah, those tomatoes were like volleyballs. Will do.
3: If you get injured and can't help in the community, it affects others. So have a hmm and think, if you get hurt, who gets harmed? Find out more at acc.co.nz.
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The Kārearea Falcons are back for another year, nesting on Mātairangi, Mount Victoria, Beacon Hill Road and at the Berenpore Golf Course. Kārearea are known for being dedicated parents and fierce defenders of their nests. They have

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On Saturday the 14th of November, Verb Crawl hits the street for a high-energy literary festival filled with untamed events unfolding across bars, fabric stores, galleries, bookshops, and so much more. 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So the nights kick off at 6pm and runs to 9:15pm. 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From spicy takes to classic fairy tales, from gothic literatures in the fitting surrounds on St. Peter's at Willis Street. 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
1: 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I tēnei wā, we'll hear the stories and experiences of those connected to this kaupapa. The Anne Dysart Kahukura Awards, celebrating and acknowledging the people who help shine a light within our communities.
2: As promised, we have our manuhiri that's joining us on air and online this morning, anā ko Candice. 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
2: Mauri ora ki a koe, mauri ora ki a tātou. Mihi nui ki a koe. Thank you so much for the mahi that you do with the people. The people on the ground, but specifically our rangatahi. And that's the first kaupapa that I want to talk to first. Rangatahi, working with rangatahi, what does that mean to you, working with our rangatahi?
3: Well, working with our rangatahi is an honour. I love working alongside of our rangatahi. And, you know, I think that's been a big passion of mine ever since I was a young rangatahi myself. I still consider myself as a rangatahi to this day. But just being in those spaces of wānanga and being able to be amongst other rangatahi, that for me has been a privilege in itself. And just being able to just meet new rangatahi, be able to hear their kōrero, hear their stories and their haringa. All of our rangatahi are different and they all bring something beautiful, and they all bring something different to the tipu. And so for me, our rangatahi are our future. They are the ones that have a lot of knowledge to bring, as well as the gifts that they bring as well. So
2: I feel as the years have gone, I'm not relating to rangatahi as strongly as I used to, as I'm getting older and older. And once upon a time, we were all rangatahi, and we understand what that looks like. And te ao huri huri ana piki me ana heke. So mihi ana kia koe, I e rā mahi rangatira. Now, you've been nominated for the Kahukura Award. Shout out to the person that nominated you. How did you feel when you found out you were nominated for this award? And shout out to Etu Whānau.
3: Well, at first I was like, I didn't have any emotions at all when I heard the kōrero come through. I was like, oh, ka pai. But when I got closer to the time of our Kahukura Awards, and the time to go down to Pōneke, I was like, oh, heck, it's all hitting now. And I was like, oh, wow, I've really actually been nominated. But I think for myself personally, the award itself was beautiful, and I acknowledge our whānau that had nominated me for that particular award itself. But just for me, I was just like, wow, I was just beyond the moon, I suppose. And I think at the same time too, I was just like, wow, this is really hitting me in terms of the mahi, the recognition for that. So yeah.
2: Not only were you nominated, but you're also a finalist. What did that mean to you to be one of the finalists for the Kahukura Rangatahi Award?
3: Well, for me, once again, I felt very privileged, felt very honoured. But at the same time too, I think for me, I was really feeling really proud in terms of the mahi that I've done alongside of the whānau that I've worked with too, because that tohu itself and that taonga itself wasn't just for myself, but the hāpuri that I've walked alongside of, and so also the rangatahi too, because that's a big part of what I do. And I think that was actually a recognition for them, that taonga itself. So being a finalist for me wasn't just for me, it was for our whānau and our hāpuri here in Tūwharetō particularly. So
2: E poho kereru ana mātou, o te kāinga nei, ki wai mahi, ki tō eke, ki tēnei taumata ike ike. And of course, having a really strong why is very, very important. The why of which you do everything that you do. It's quite nice to wrap up our show and our day with this kōrero, to uplift especially as we navigate through our wharetapawha today with our Oranga, Oranga Thursday kōrero. He anō, eni kupu whakamutunga ki e rai whakarongoa nei tēnei ata ki o taiwa kōrero. Any last words?
3: Well, just want to acknowledge our hapuri, want to acknowledge our iti whānau, rōpū, as well as our te hapuri ora whānau as well. Without those whānau that have walked alongside of me, I wouldn't have been able to receive that taonga that I did. And I bring that back here to Te Whare Toa as an acknowledgement to all of them for all of the mahi that they've allowed me to do alongside of them. So I tihei wā mauri ora.
2: E te hoa, Candice, e mihi ana ki a koe. 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
4: 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E tū. 11:61 a.m.

conscious music, real kōrero, messages that move the mind and uplift the wairua. Join Dean Hapeta, aka Te Kupu The Word, for your weekly dose of conscious sounds and kōrero. Ia paraere, whā ki te ono I te ahi ahi, right here on Te Upoko o Te Ika. Te Kupu, nā Te Kupu.

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1: Te pātaka kōrero o te reo irirangi o te upoko o teika. Are are mai o koutou tari.
2: And what role do you both play here?
3: We're project officers on the working for the Project Development Board set up by the Minister to plan for the new Museum of New Zealand, Te Papa Tongariwa, which is being built on the waterfront in Wellington.
2: Okay, today you got the news that government has approved the museum and also providing funding. What's your next step?
3: We're at the last stage right now of an architectural selection process that we've that has been going for a few months now, and we have the finalists, the five finalist architects, and they've been given briefings which we have in the project office put together about all the various the main areas of the museum, including the Māori area, and now they've gone away to do their final concepts and drawings for this new museum, Te Papa Tongariwa, and the architect for the project will be chosen in June, July, and then they will the architect will ask us for a lot more details as they put the final drawings and the final concept together.
4: Another very important thing that is will be able to go ahead from now on is the consultations of Māori groups, particularly the tribal groups, the Runanga Trust Boards. We're hoping to begin those early next month and cover the country, including representatives of young people and Māori, or Ngā Kaitiaki, Māori people already involved in the work, the field of galleries, museums, all types of archives. I think it's very exciting.
2: who actually owns the taonga that will be displayed?
4: Well, the taonga is the collection for Te Papa Tongariwa is the national collection. They already have quite a huge, over a million pieces here. So we're not in the process of stealing taonga from other people's museums or anything. They've got plenty here to work from.
2: When does construction start?
3: The hope. 2 years time at the most, they hope. Soon as the final architect is selected, that's when it's all go, and it depends really on when the design team of the architect and project office and the board can finalise the drawings, and then they'll start. But it takes a long time to commission all everybody concerned. So they hope within 2 years.
2: Do you see implementation of this museum as a positive move towards the partnership between the Pākehā and the Māori?
4: Yes. I think a move towards, definitely. When part of our work is taking the principles of the Treaty of Waitangi and actually interpreting that in organisational terms and day-to-day management of a place like a museum. What does it actually mean? I think it's a constant working towards that partnership in our office when we're at the museum, porphyry like this one. And in terms of Māori control over Māori taonga, I think that it's a very important move.
2: That's good. Will there be employment for our young Māori?
4: Oh, definitely. Training is available at the moment. Part of my job area is to work with our training director and set up ways and means so that when this place opens, we'll have a Māori department completely staffed by Māori people. And so we've started interns up at the National Art Gallery and National Museum. Started last couple of weeks ago, and it's an affirmative action that we're aiming for, bringing in more young Māori people, training them up and looking toward the future to to them working in the place when it opens. And not just in Wellington, but people all over the country, Māori people chosen by their iwi to work for them, looking after their taonga and training them for that.
2: Kia ora. I'd like to say congratulations. Hey, you've done a good job here.
3: Thanks.
2: Good on you. Good luck.
4: Oh, kia ora.
2: Kia ora.
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13: Authorised by Rob Salmond, 2 Gilmer Terrace, Wellington.
14: Hey, are you cycling this weekend?
15: Yeah, heading out tomorrow.
14: Okay, remember to have a hmm.
15: Eh?
14: Yeah, go hard, but have a hmm first. And wear all that fancy protective gear you've got. Because you're the best with getting the kids to help in the community garden, and we're going to need all hands on deck if we're going to get those tomatoes as big as last year.
15: Yeah, those tomatoes were like volleyballs. Will do.
13: If you get injured and can't help in the community, it affects others. So have a hmm and think, if you get hurt, who gets harmed? Find out more at acc.co.nz.
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0: Te Whānau, the strength and power of the whānau.
1: Nau mai ki tēnei kaupapa mō Tūhake. 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I tēnei wā, we'll hear the stories and experiences of those connected to this kaupapa. The Anne Dysart Kahukura Awards, celebrating and acknowledging the people who help shine a light within our communities.
2: As promised, we have our manuhiri that's joining us on air and online this morning, anā ko Candice. 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
2: Mauri ora ki a koe, mauri ora ki a tātou. Mihi nui ki a koe. Thank you so much for the mahi that you do with the people. The people on the ground, but specifically our rangatahi. And that's the first kaupapa that I want to talk to first. Rangatahi, working with rangatahi, what does it mean to you, working with our rangatahi?
3: Well, working with our rangatahi is an honour. I love working alongside of our rangatahi. And, you know, I think that's been a big passion of mine ever since I was a young rangatahi myself. I still consider myself as a rangatahi to this day. But just being in those spaces of wānanga and being able to be amongst other rangatahi, that for me has been a privilege in itself. And just being able to just meet new rangatahi, be able to hear their kōrero, hear their stories and their haerenga. All of our rangatahi are different and they all bring something beautiful and they all bring something different to the tipu. And so for me, our rangatahi are our future. They are the ones that have a lot of knowledge to bring, as well as the gifts that they bring as well. So
2: Atahua, you know, I feel as the years have gone, I'm not relating to rangatahi as strongly as I used to, as I'm getting older and older. And once upon a time, we were all rangatahi and we understand what that looks like. And te ao huri huri ana piki me ana heke. So mihi ana kia koe, I e rā mahi rangatira. Now, you've been nominated for the Kahukura Award. Shout out to the person that nominated you. How did you feel when you found out you were nominated for this award? And shout out to Etu Whānau.
3: Well, at first I was like, I didn't have any emotions at all when I heard the kōrero come through. I was like, oh, ka pai. But when I got closer to the time of our Kahukura Awards, and the time to go down to Pōneke, I was like, oh, heck, that's all hitting now. And I was like, oh, wow, I've really actually been nominated. But I think for myself personally, the award itself was beautiful, and I acknowledge our whānau that had nominated me for that particular award itself. But just for me, I was just like, wow, I was just beyond the moon, I suppose. And I think at the same time too, I was just like, wow, this is really hitting me in terms of the mahi and the recognition for that. So yeah.
2: Not only were you nominated, but you're also a finalist. What did that mean to you to be one of the finalists for the Kahukura Rangatahi Award?
3: Well, for me, once again, I felt very privileged, felt very honoured. But at the same time too, I think for me, I was really feeling really proud in terms of the mahi that I've done alongside of the whānau that I've worked with too, because that tohu itself and that taonga itself wasn't just for myself, but the hāpuri that I've walked alongside of, and so also the rangatahi too, because that's a big part of what I do. And I think that was actually in a recognition for them, that taonga itself. So being a finalist for me wasn't just for me, it was for our whānau and our hāpuri here in Tūwharetō particularly. So
2: E poho kereru ana mātou, o te kāinga nei ki waimahi, ki tō eke, ki tēnei taumata ike ike. And of course, having a really strong why is very, very important. The why of which you do everything that you do. It's quite nice to wrap up our show and our day with this kōrero, to uplift especially as we navigate through our whare tapawha today with our Oranga, Oranga Thursday kōrero. He anō, any kupu whakamutunga ki e rai whakarongoa nei tēnei ata ki o taiwa kōrero. Any last words?
3: Well, just want to acknowledge our hapuri, want to acknowledge our iti whānau, Rōpū, as well as our Te Hapori Ora whānau as well. Without those whānau that have walked alongside of me, I wouldn't have been able to receive that taonga that I did, and I bring that back here to Te Whare Toa as an acknowledgement to all of them for all of the mahi that they've allowed me to do alongside of them. So I tihei wā mauri ora.
2: E te hoa, Candice, e mihi ana ki a koe. 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

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Join Adrian, aka Muki, as he gets into the kaupapa, the politicians, and the issues affecting our people. Ko tōranga pū, ia wenarei whakaaro.

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2: I te wā o te pōti, it's the election debates that can have us on the edge of our seats.
3: The politicians rarely get tested.
2: How will they perform under pressure? Pānga pē hāratau i te mura o te ahi.
3: We're right with you across the motu for the perspectives that shape Māori policy.
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1: 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The closure area starts at the meaning high water mark near te huahua or the Iron Gate on Tauroa Peninsula and extends 2 kilometres offshore and then follows the coastline to a point near Hunahuna Stream. So is that just a certain part of Ahipara that they have closed off? Ko tēnā te wāhi kamutu kei kona katoa ngā pāua e takotoana?
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1: Ai, ai.
0: There was a hui in March, with the Takiwā down here at Wainui Marae, and they put this proposition to the hui, and to go to the Ministry of Fisheries to support the rāhui that the hapū had put down. However, there was only one stipulation that said, yes, we agree with that, for you to go and to look into it and see what the concept or see what support we can get. But the final decision must always come back to the community of Aipara.
1: Aye.
0: That's the only way that we're going to get our whānau and our hapū on board to support the rāhui. There have been so many tangi over the last 18 months that have honoured the rāhui set down by the hapū. No power on our table, no power consumed, no one taking power for hui, for using any process of quota to gather power so that we could replenish our stocks in the Tauroa area and the reef there. But it was always about, the most important thing was always been about via, it was our communications.
1: Mai
0: rano, he mea wā te mai tia hau. As long as I have been in a marae, it has always been that the decisions have always been made in the marae, at a marae hui. It's never been a private decision.
1: Yeah.
0: It's never, there was no one big chief who can say that we can, that they'll put the kaupapa over the top of the people. Always come back to the people, to kōrero, before you make these massive decisions for our communities. For those of us who are suffering, we can't even go and get a pita tuatua now, and we're getting penalised and going to court. Now we can't get our power, we can't get anything, and yet we live here in Aipara. For our iwi kāinga, the people who live here and depend upon access to our moana, this is a huge decision to make with our consultation with our whānau and our hapū and our people. So that's my concern, is that we must always keep in contact and communicate with our people. That's my kōrero to this decision by whoever, because I don't even know who the decision was made by. There's a process done there, hasn't been explained to us how it came to this point, and that's what we want to know. That's what the people want to understand.
1: It's just so interesting when you see this in the public notice in the paper, and that's what made me ring you, just to make sure that the kaimoana is there to be used for purposes. But as long as you know, some people do abuse it, some people just take more than what they should take. And then I often think like this when we hear kōrero like this. This is throughout New Zealand. It's only just not only just at Rarawa, but I think there are a lot of places around New Zealand that we can do rahui on some of these places, only because they people take it and they sell it, some of them, and that's probably not a good omen to do. But I've just taken note from ringing you about the power closure at Ahipara.
0: There's two ways how that conversation goes far. Is yes, we can say, yeah, people go in there and polish it.
1: Yeah.
0: But the problem isn't with the tangaroa and the moana. The problem is with our communications with our people. Teaching them.
1: Aye.
0: Teaching them tikanga.
1: Aye.
0: That's what's missing, is we are teaching them tikanga now. All we're doing now is we're using Ture Pākehā to penalise our people and put them into prison.
1: Aye.
0: How does that teach our people how to be better kaitiaki, when all we're doing is we're using Pākehā laws to put ourselves into prison?
1: Aye.
0: Te anga pakamua, mo tērā tikanga.
1: Aye.
0: Ei, kāore pai ki aho.
1: Aye. Well, kia ora mai anō, for this little kōrero, I'll listen with intent and see what happens in the near future. But, I can see it applies first to you lot in Ahipara, but I'm sure there are other areas in Aotearoa that needs to be straightened up as well. 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

0: Here a te reo irirangi o te hiku, hei waka tui tui I a tātou. 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
1: I te wā o te pōti, it's the election debates that can have us on the edge of our seats.
2: The politicians rarely get tested.
1: How will they perform under pressure? Kanga pē haurātou I te mura o te ahi.
2: We're right with you across the motu for the perspectives that shape Māori policy.
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1: Your vote has never mattered more than now.
3: Whakatau 2026, the Māori electorate debates. From now until election day, on Whakaata Māori and Te Ao Māori News.

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1: 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If a war party came, he would come to kill those who had come to take the land.
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2: 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Kai means to eat, koura is crayfish. Like most Māori place names, there is always a longer version. And in this case, it is Te ahi kai koura, a tamaki te rangi. This great traveller's exploits are known in both islands. When Tamaki te rangi arrived at Kai Koura, the rock pools were teeming with koura, crayfish. After procuring enough for a big feast, he set about lighting a fire to cook his crayfish. And to commemorate this occasion, Tamaki te rangi named the whole area Kai Koura. One may ask, why give such a simple act so much significance? The answer lies in the mana and prestige of the person who performed the act. A rangatira with great mana, all his actions are noted by the tribe, and when appropriate, are immortalized in place names or in whakatauaki, proverbial sayings. The name Kai Koura was once applied to the whole of the South Island. Here it is once more, Kai Koura. Māori place name number two. Rangi Toto. Rangi means sky or day, and toto means blood. This is a fairly common name in New Zealand, having been brought here by those intrepid canoe explorers of the Great Migration. Rangitoto Island, Auckland, in full, is Ngā rangi I toto ngiai a Tamatekapua, the days of the bleeding of Tamatekapua. The famous chief of the Arawa canoe, Tamatekapua, was badly wounded at Rangitoto Island. Some years ago, however, an elder of Ngāti Whātua, the original inhabitants of Auckland, gave me a different version. According to this kaumātua, during the eruption that gave birth to the island, volcanic activity was such that the entire heavens took on a blood-red coloration. Whichever story is correct, Rangitoto Island remains to this day a prominent landmark in the Waitemata Harbour. One of the intriguing things about Rangitoto Island, if you sailed around her, even with her two prominent peaks, she looks the same all the way around. Here again is our place name, Rangitoto. Māori place name number three. Arahura. Ara means path and hura is to discover. The name is closely associated with those two intrepid mariners, Kupe and Ngahue, who discovered Aotearoa whilst traversing the great ocean of Kiwa, the Pacific Ocean. There are also connections here with the Cook Islands. Araura is the ancient name of Aitutaki in the Cook Islands group. And the landing place and river on the west coast of the South Island were possibly named in memory of their island home. It's quite possible also, following their great battle with Te Whiki o Muturangi, the giant octopus of Cook Strait, Kupe and Ngahue travelled down to the west coast of the South Island to search for any people they could find. Ngahue gave the name in memory of their search. The Arahura area is also renowned for its high-quality greenstone, much sought after in the past for making weapons, carving tools, and prized ornaments. Arahura is also an old name for the South Island. Māori place name number four. Rākiura. Rāki is the South Island or Ngaitahu form of rangi, sky. Ura means glowing. Rākiura is the Māori name for Stewart Island. According to Māori tradition, during the early peopling of the Deep South, a young chief wished to marry but arrived too late. A rival rangatira had stolen his bride. The full name is Te Ura o Te Raki Tāmau, the blushing of Te Raki Tāmau. the early Maori used his imagination to create myths and legends pertaining to the land. He saw the South Island as a canoe, from whence the North Island was hauled out of the sea by that amazing Maori superman, Maui. Naturally enough, with Rakiura at the foot of the South Island, the Maori imagination saw it as the anchor stone of Maui's canoe. Here again is our place name, the Maori name for Stewart Island, Rakiura. Maori place name number 5. Paraparaumu. Parapara means leftovers, scraps or waste fragments. Umu means earth oven or hangi. When the hangi is lifted, children since time immemorial descend on the succulent morsels that cling to the hangi stones. I remember quite vividly in my own childhood prizing bits of meat and kumara from those hot stones. Now, coming back again to our story on Paraparaumu, during pre-European times, when intertribal fighting was like our provincial rugby competitions, a hungry taua, or war party, captured a village to find only fragments of leftover food in the earth oven. To commemorate the occasion, they called the village Paraparaumu. The majority of Maori place names have come about because of some human action that took place on the land. A name could arise out of a simple deed or from the ashes of a major intertribal battle. Here once again is our place name, Paraparaumu. Maori place name number 6. Hātaitai. Hātaitai is the name of a suburb in Wellington. It was originally referred to as Whātaitai. According to legend, Whātaitai and Te Ngake were Taniwha who once lived in a lake which is now Wellington Harbour. They attempted to force their way out. Te Ngake succeeded and made the entrance to the harbour. Whātaitai, on the other hand, failed, changed into a bird and flew screaming to the top of Mount Victoria, Tangi Te Keo. There have been attempts to provide a literal translation. Ha means smell or breath, and wha to cause or to make known. Taitai means the lapping of the tide or the breath of the ocean. Māori place name number 7. Hauturu. Hau means wind and turu, post, the wind's resting post. Hauturu is the Maori name for Little Barrier Island. According to legend, it is the centre post for the great net of Taramainuku. Te kupenga a Taramainuku, a formidable chief. Taramainuku cast his net across the Hauraki Gulf from Cape Colville to Whangarei Heads. The hen and chicken islands were the corks of the net. Here again, the Maori imagination of personalizing natural phenomena has been used here to great effect. The hidden message here could easily mean the extent of Taramainuku's tribal boundaries. Here once again is the real name for Little Barrier Island, Hauturu. Maori place name number 8. Ko Tongariro te maunga, ko Taupō te moana, ko Tūwharetoa te iwi, ko te heuheu te tangata. Tongariro is the mountain. Taupō is the lake, Tūwharetoa the tribe, and Te Heuheu is the man. In the past, the names of powerful chiefs became synonymous with mountains, rivers, and lakes. One such was Te Heuheu, who was revered by his allies and feared by his enemies. Tongariro's sacred volcano and the great sea of Taupō were the only objects sufficiently grand and imposing to be compared with the godlike chieftain and high priest Te Heuheu. He was killed in a landslide in 1846. A formidable warrior on the battlefield, he prophesied that he would not die at the hand of another warrior. We're led to believe that this Whakatauki proverb was first uttered by an equally famous chieftain, the first Maori king, Kiingi Pototau Te Whero. Maori place name number 9. Te Hapua. Te Hapua, once again, is a name that's been altered to make its pronunciation easier. Originally, it was Te Hopua, the cove, the sheltering place of canoes. It is the northernmost Maori village in New Zealand. The tribe is Ngāti Kuri, a section of Te Upouri. From the turn of the century, right up until the early 1950s, Te Hapua was the centre of a gum-digging industry. Because it's believed that the spirits of the Maori dead make their final journey through the area, the Te Aupouri tribe are seen as the guardians of Māori spirits. Ngā kai tiaki wairua. Here again is our place name, Te Hapua. Place name number 10, Pūtiki. Pūtiki is a well-known Māori stronghold near the mouth of the Whanganui River. The main attraction there now is a beautifully carved Māori Anglican church. In full, the name is Pūtiki Whanganui a Tamatea Pōkai Whenua, the place where Tamatea the Navigator tied his topknot with flax. Tamatea of the Takitimu canoe went ashore at Whanganui and had his hair dressed. The ponunga, or servant, procured kōrari, flax, but it was rotten and broke. Tamatea said, Kahoreri te ki te Whanganui. It is not like the Whanganui, a high-quality flax to be found on the east coast. The place was named after this incident. Here again is our place name, Pūtiki. And now for the full name again, Pūtiki Whanganui a Tamatea Pōkai Whenua. Māori place name number 11. Moehau. Moe means to sleep, hau is wind. Windy sleeping place. The full name is Moehau o Tamatekapua. Tamatekapua, captain of the Arawa canoe, was buried at Cape Colville, and the name was given by his son, Kahumata Momoe. Hau probably refers to the life essence, and the name means the sleeping sacredness of Tamatekapua. It may also mean the wind resting or sleeping. Tamatekapua, captain of the Arawa canoe, and Ngātoroirangi, Tohunga and High Priest, are the eponymous ancestors of many generations of Māori who claim affiliation to the Arawa canoe. Here again is our place name, Moehau. Māori place name number 12, Ohinemutu, or the place of Hine, the girl. Mutu means to cut off. The place of the young woman who was killed. The great chief Te Ihenga had a daughter called Hine Te Kakara, the fragrant maid. After her death, she was thrown into a boiling mud pool. To remind people of this brutal act, Te Ihenga set up a memorial stone and called it Ohinemutu. One of the landmarks of the area is the beautiful Ohinemutu Anglican Church facing the handsomely carved meeting house, Tamatekapua. Here once again is our place name, Ohinemutu. Māori place name number 13, Te Oneroa a Tohe. The original name for the 90-mile beach is Te Oneroa a Tohe, the long beach of Tohe. Tohe was an early ancestor of northern tribes, and many northerners today claim descent from him. His pā was situated in Spirits Bay in the far north, looking out towards Three Kings. When Tohe was an old man, he decided to journey down the 90-mile beach towards Kaipara. He wanted to see his daughter, Rani Nikura, for the last time. She was married to a Ngāti Whātua chief. During Tohe's historic walk, he created place names and proverbial sayings that sprang out of varied incidents whilst journeying south. Tohe's sayings are still on the lips of orators today. Here once again is the original name for the 90-mile beach, Te Oneroa a Tohe. Māori place name number 14. Kau ara pawa. Kau means swim, ara, path, and pawa, the route by which pawa swam across the river. Pawa was Kupe's ponunga, or servant. He went up the Whanganui River, and pawa swam to the other side to get some kōrau, Māori turnip, and was drowned. This was a significant place because here, Kupe heard voices. Being the first to set foot there, his curiosity and fears for his own safety grew. However, after further investigation, Kupe discovered that the voices belonged to the weka, the tiwakawaka, and the kōkako, native birds. From here, the great explorer returned to the mouth of the Whanganui River and once again into the vastness of Tangaroa's ocean. Here once again is our place name, Kau ara pawa. Māori place name number 15, Kaitaia. In full, it is Kaitataia. Kai means food, tataia, to throw about. According to local Rarawa and Opori history, two women competed to see who could store away the most food. For some period, the two zealously tried to outdo the other. Eventually, they had gathered so much food together that it could not be contained in the food pits and had to be thrown away. There is, of course, another legend to the effect that Tamatea, son of Rongokako, took huge quantities of kukupa, wood pigeons, here. The name of the place was changed from Orongotea to Kaitaia, food in abundance. Here once again is our place name, Kaitaia. Place name number 16. Horokowau. Horo means to swallow, and kowau is the Maori word for shag. It is believed that Mount Tasman was originally called Horokowau. Apparently, when looked on from a great distance, the mountain resembles the swelling in the long neck of a shag when it is swallowing a fish. The name appears in several places in the South Island. It is also the name for the Cass River and could therefore be interpreted as a precipitous landslip, horo, where shags congregated. Incidentally, there's a well-known proverb pertaining to the shag, ko te kowau anake e whakahua nei tōna ingoa. Kowau, kowau, kowau. It is only the shag that cries its own name. It is I, it is I, it is I. Obviously meant for a braggart. Here once again is our place name, Horokowau. Maori place name number 17, Himatangi. He means to fish. Matangi is the name of a chief, and hence the name Matangi's fishing. However, there is speculation regarding the authenticity of this meaning. Some authorities still regard the name as Himatangi, referring to the weeping tangi of Hima for her lost greenstone treasure. Some historians believe the story relates to the chief Himatangi, who settled here long ago. Apparently, travellers were killed by a huge taniwha in a lake not far from the Manawatu River. With 12 men, Matangi set out to kill the taniwha. Some of them acted as bait, tempting the taniwha from its den. Others lay in wait and snared it with ropes when it emerged and killed it. Here once again is our place name, Himatangi. Maori place name number 18, Hokianga. It was from here that Kupe, the great navigator and explorer, returned to Hawaiki. The area is imbued with stories of Kupe. Near the harbour entrance stands an outcrop of rocks, and these are referred to as Ngakuria Kupe, the dogs belonging to Kupe. One legend states that when Kupe finally left Hokianga, his dogs tried to follow him. Realizing that their quest was in vain, gave up pursuit of their master, became petrified, and from that time onwards have remained guardians of the Hokianga harbour entrance. The full name is Hokianga Nui, the direct return, or Te Hokianga Nui a Kupe. Maori place name number 19, Horohoro. The full name is Te Horohoroinga o Ngaringaringa o Tia, the place where Tia's hands were ceremoniously washed. This was necessary to remove the tapu after handling the dead. Tia was the Arawa explorer who named Lake Taupo. An alternative for the full name is Te Horohoronga a Tia, which refers to the swallowing of sacred food in a ceremony to remove tapu. Here once again is our place name, Horohoro. Maori place name number 20, Huiterangiora. Huiterangiora is reputed to have been a great explorer and navigator of the 7th century, sailing right down as far as the Antarctic in his canoe. The district adjoining the mouth of Motueka River was named after him. Many of these place names that have their roots in legend and mythology are in themselves literary gems etched into the landscape. Anglicization of Maori place names does nothing to enhance what the ancestors bequeathed to this nation. Here once again is our place name, Huiterangiora. Maori place name number 21, Kaiapoi. This was a major power of the Ngaitahu, the main tribe of the South Island. Only the might of Ngāti Toa, Ngāti Raukawa, led by the Māori Napoleon Te Rauparaha, could penetrate her stout palisades and seek vengeance on the inhabitants. It is generally agreed that the proper form of the name is Kaiapohia, meaning food depot. But some South Island Kaitahu Māoris deny this and say that it has always been Kaiapoi. Kai, food, and poi, swang. The pā was in a strategic position and adequate food supplies could be swung towards it from all directions. Here once again is our place name, Kaiapoi. Māori place name number 22. Kaihu. The full name was Kaihu Aihenga. Kai, food, hu, secret. Ihenga was the grandson of Tamatekapua. He went travelling in the far north and his men carried some toheroa inland. While his companions were absent, he ate all the remaining supplies and pretended he knew nothing about it. He was found out and the place was named as a reminder of his greed. Here again is our place name, Kaihu. Māori place name number 23, Kahutara. This was the name of one of the canoes in which the Māoris came to New Zealand. The Ngaitahu came from the North Island in a canoe with the same name and established themselves here a little south of Kaikoura. Although the seven canoes that are known to most of us brought the main ancestors to Aotearoa, there are numerous important canoes familiar only to those who have tribal affiliations with them. For example, Nugutai Memeha is a well-known canoe of the East Coast, and so are these from Northland, Ngātoki Mata Whaorua, Te Tinana, and Māmari. Here once again is our place name, Kahutara. Māori place name number 24, Kahurangi. Kahu means blue and rangi, sky, blue skies. Canoe voyagers from the North Island, Nelson and Marlborough always endeavoured to reach the mouth of the Kahurangi River in the evening because this landfall was almost invariably associated with blue skies and calm waters. A well-known Māori saying that epitomises tranquility, including a prayer for a trouble-free journey, reads as follows. Kia hora te marino, kia whakapapa pauna mu te moana, kia tere te kā rohirohi. May the calm be widespread, may the sea glisten like the green stone, and may the shimmer of summer dance across your pathway. And here once again is our place name, Kahurangi. Māori place name number 25, Tolaga. This is an obvious corruption of a Māori name. One conjecture is that when Captain Cook recorded the name, he pointed northwest to the mainland and asked what the place was called. The Māoris may have thought he was asking the name of the wind and replied, Tarakaka, southwest wind. The original name of Tolaga Bay was Uawa. Here again is our place name, Tolaga. Māori place name number 26, Tongariro. Tonga means south wind, riro, carried away. When Ngātoroirangi was on the summit and in danger of perishing in the cold, he called to his sisters in Hawaiki for fire. His words were carried on the wings of the south wind. This name was originally applied to the three peaks, Tongariro, Ngauruhoe, Ruapehu. Ngātoroirangi was the high priest of the Arawa canoe. His tapuae, footprints, are indelibly etched into Te Kōpū o Teika Māui, the thermal region of Māui's fish. Our place name again, Tongariro.

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8: Are you enrolled to vote?
9: Of course.
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10: This is a cost of living election, Julian. There's no two ways about it. That's what we need to fix.
6: E ai ki ngā tatau Pōti a whakaata Māori ko te oranga pūkoro te take nui whakaharahara. He taumahatanga e kaha rangona ana e ngā tāne Māori.
11: Tāne think they're supposed to be the providers or their whānau. Yeah, it's tough. The cost of living is getting them down, not being able to afford to live.
6: E ai anō ki ngā tatau ko tahi te tokorima, kāre anō kia whakatau ko wai hei māngai mō rātou. 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
11: Our women are our leaders and they either drag their tāne to the polling booth or we tell them that this isn't about them, this is about their tamariki, their mokopuna and their mokopuna that they won't get to see. We need them to vote.
7: I tēnei wā, te maha hoki o ngā whānau, kei te wehe atu ki ahi tereirea, ki wāhi ki te whai mahi. 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
12: Are these women speaking the right language to men?
6: I te mutunga i hoi wānanga hia ngā kaupapa here, i rangona me te hāngai ki te ao o te tāne.
13: If there's one thing that's going to motivate our tāne to vote, it'll be that. It'll be policies that they hear that are going to put money in their back pocket.
14: Look, we just got to get out there. You know, it's for our mokos, for our children. If we don't do our job, how do we expect to carry the next generation on?
6: Kei ngā tāne Māori anō te tikanga kia Rēhita i mua i te katinga o te kēti a te 25 o ke topa. Kātahi me puta ki te Pōti.
15: Change government anyway.
16: Nei te inoi kia koutou kia kaha ki te Pōti.
6: Tāne mā, kei a koutou te wā. 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
17: Right, don't brush it off, Phil. Have you tried this?
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1: The winners of the 2026 Te Tihi o Te Maunga Tito is Te Tāpuni, written by Rob Ruha, performed by Te Taumata o Apanui.
2: Rob Ruha for Te Tāpuni.
3: Ricky Lee. 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
2: The recipient of the Maioha Award here at the EPRA Silver Scrolls 2026 is... Puna Ora, written by Emily Looker and Charles Looker, performed by Aro.
0: Charles Looker and Emily Looker for Puna Ora.
3: Really enjoyed being able to not have to work, to really focus on what mahi tito waiata could look like with a whānau of five travelling in a caravan. So mihi kawana, mihi kawana.
4: Thank you to all the amazing artists, Abraham Kunin, Marika Hodgson, Dean Rodriguez, Ben Whitaker, Callum Lee. Just so stoked this was part of our album Tawawo, and Puna Ora was one of the songs of it. But massive mihi to our whānau. We have three kids and we live in the caravan you saw in the video. We've been travelling full-time and doing music full-time for the last few years, and we couldn't do this mahi without our beautiful village. Shout to the sis for being here tonight, to Tautoko, and yeah, all the whānau.
3: Cheers. Yeah. Tēnā koutou.
5: Ka mutu I whakanuia EPRA I tōna huringa tau kotahi rau I nā pō. 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
6: Obviously the other code, but it's just all love and supporting each other, and I think there's a couple of them coming tomorrow to watch the game, and hopefully we can go watch their game on Saturday too. But just in general, how dominant and how they go about their business and represent New Zealand, so a lot of things that they do that we look up to, so it's pretty cool.
5: Hei muri tata iho I te tekau karaka a te pōne ka tangi te pie. Hei muri ake ngā pānui hoko hoko ko ngā huarere o te wā.
7: Whale Fall in cinemas now.

If you would like to ring from your home phone, your landline phone, then our 0800 number is 0800 824 727. 0800 824 727. If you live locally in Tauranga Moana, 578 2982, 578 2982. And if you'd like to ring using your mobile phone, 07578 2982. Please ring in. Why am I? I would love to play your waiata and also to send it out to whomever you'd like to send them out to. Pēnei, ēnei, just like these next two coming up, as usual, e hoa mā. From me, kēngi out to each and every one of you who have joined me this morning on Taipiri Taitumu, ngā mihi o te ata, kia koutou katoa. Bye. Nō reira, aye, as I said, please, why am I? Please ring in.

0: Good boy. 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We're from me, going out to each and every one of you who have tuned into Taipari Taitimu this morning. I'm here, o te ata kia koutou katoa. A te mauri e morena. A te mauri e morena, joy. Kia ore hoa. Morena. Joy, again. As usual, would like to send these two Waiata going out to everyone who's listening in this morning. Tuatahi, Mansion on the Hill by Hank Williams, Tuarua, Willie Nelson and Ray Charles with Seven Spanish Angels. Whakarongo mai.
1: Start off with a little tune of mine that I wrote here a while back. Hope you heard it. Called Mansion on the Hill.

Those two waiata there were for Joy. Morena Joy, hope you enjoyed your waiata e hoa. Ka pai, e nai nei, like to see Morena Patrick. Kia ora Patrick. Patrick also would like to send these two waiata going out to everyone who's listening in. Ka pai, your waiata tuatahi this morning, Patrick. Orchid and the Rose by Jade, tuarua. Pōmārie, lights out by the TPM band.

Boy, those two wires are there. Worth all, Patrick. And as usual, going out to everyone who is listening in this morning. Morena, Patrick, and I hope you enjoyed your wire today, e hoa. Good boy. Inaine. Like to say morena, Roger. Kia ora, Roger. Roger also would like to send these two wire to going out to everyone who's listening in. Tuatahi, Peace in the Valley by Elvis Presley. Tuarua, I Believe in You by Don Williams.

Those two were there. We're for Roger. And going out to everyone who's listening in. Mōrena e hoa, hei pien for Jill Waiata. Ka pai nai nei, I'd like to play two Waiata here, a dedication for Whaia Aroha Nui. Mōrena. Your first Waiata, the Patty Page medley, the Tennessee Waltz and Shaney Partners, going out to your over 70s group e hoa. Moana, Ella, Gail, Gabriel, Shirley, Ludine, Diane, Lena, Janet, Jill, Trina, Haratha, Sue, Pikirauhina, and your younger sister, Naumai. That's for your first Waiata, the Patty Page medley in Tuarua. Tuarua, Don't Know Much by Aaron Neville and Linda Ronstadt. I would like to send out to your three sisters, e hoa. Your younger sister, Naumai, who lives next door. Roto, who lives in Napier, and Rākai, who lives up there in Papakura. Nō reira, aroha nui, anei.

Those two waiata there, wherefore, aroha nui. Hope you enjoyed your waiata e hoa. Ka pai e hoa ma. Time here at Taipari Taitumu is just coming up to 13 minutes away from 5 a.m. Nō reira, I would like to play a dedication to waiata here for mata. Mōrena mata. Mata also would like to send these two waiata here going out to everyone who's listening in, and also going out to Clark, Kora, Stanley, and also to all her whānau all over the motu and in Australia. Tuatahi, The Nearest Thing to Heaven by Uncle Bunny Walters. Tuarua, Under the Sun by L.A.B.

Those two Waiata there were for Mata. Going out to her usual group. Hope, and also everyone who's listening in. Hope you enjoyed your Waiata. E hoa, kia ora. Hapai. E9. Like to say morena, Mr. Ika. Mr. Ika, aka Reg, down there in Waitara. So therefore these two Waiata. Going out to all his whānau in Waitara. And also going out to his brother, Michael. Nā reira, ko tō Waiata Tuatahi. Ko Vaya Con Dios by Freddie Fender. And then tō Waiata Tuarua, ko Herbs, me tā rātou Waiata, ko Long Ago. Nō reira. Anei rā.

0: Those two Waitara there were for Mr. Ika, a.k.a. Reg, down there in Waitara, so therefore going out to all his whānau in Waitara and out to his brother Michael. In INA, I'd like to play Waitara for his brother Michael. Dedication, nō reira. These two Waitara here are going out to everyone who's listening in and also his usual group. Ara, Blue Boy in the Waikato, Fire Maikara, the Kaumatu in Waitara, Patsy and Johnny, Stephen Chicken Abraham, Jamie Cooper, the Irwin and Kohi whānau here in Tauranga Moana, his sister-in-law Gina, Vianne, and his brother Reg. Michael, I've got two Waiata here by Hank Williams for you. Tuatahi, Lovesick Blues, Tuarua, hey, good looking, whakarongo mai.
1: We got a little song here now that I'd like to do for you, one that put together about a year and a half ago and recorded. And there's a lot of suffering in this song. We hope you never do have to go through nothing like this. We have to do it quite often, though. Here it is. A little thing called I Got the Love Sick Blues.

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We're for Michael. Getting out to his usual group and also getting out to everyone who's listening in. Ka pai. Ka pai time here at Taipari Taitumu is just coming up to 11 minutes after 5 o'clock. No reire homa. In nine, I would like to play two waiata here for Atereta. Morena Atereta. Kia ora. Atereta would like to send these two waiata here going out to everyone who's listening in. Tuatahi by Emmy Lou Harris. Save the Last Dance for Me. Tuarua by Anne Murray. Could I have this dance? Whakarongo mai.

those two Waiata there were for Atareta. Hope you enjoyed your Waiata there, Atareta. Mōrena. Ka pai. Like to play a second dedication for Joy. So again, these two Waiata going out to everyone who's listening in. Tuatahi this time, Joy. Patsy Cline with I Fall to Pieces. Tuarua. Uncle Bunny Walters with Home Isn't Home Anymore.

Uncle Bunny Walters there with Home Isn't Home Anymore. Those two waiata there were a second dedication for Joy. Morena no Joy. Hope you enjoyed your waiata. Morena no Patrick. Kia ora hoa. I'd like to play you a second dedication also. Patrick would also like to send these two waiata gang out to everyone who's listening in. Apai tuatahi, I want to wake up with you, Boris Gardner. Tuarua, dance, little lady dance by Tina Charles.

those two wires are there. We're a second dedication for Patrick. Going out to, as usual, going out to everyone who's listening in. I hope you enjoyed your waiata e hoa. Ka pai e hoa ma. We are 28 minutes away from Wamutu. Nō reira, anei rā, e tahi waiata.

Kia ora e tiwi e te whānau. That is me for another morning on this Friday morning, Friday, the 16th of October. I hope you enjoyed the show as much as I enjoyed being with you this morning. Also, I hope you have a lovely day at work, and I hope you have a lovely, lovely weekend at home. I certainly will, and I look forward to catching up with you for next week's show back on Monday morning, next Monday morning, back here on Taipari. Paitumu. 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

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You know, and that's one thing I find so beautiful about this rohe. 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And yesterday, in fact, I was having a chat with one of my Uber drivers during my commute, and he mentioned the differences, well, in his opinion, the difference between a northerly wind and a southerly wind, right? 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They feel different. 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And so I mentioned that as a response to my Uber driver. 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
2: I te wā o te pōti, it's the election debates that can have us on the edge of our seats.
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2: How will they perform under pressure? 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

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And it is Friday morning. I hope that you have a great plan for the weekend. And that for school, those who have gone back to kura, kaiako, students, tau tauira, I hope that you've had a good first week back after the school holidays. 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

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And yes, e te iwi, I assume, or one would think that right now for all our whānau out there, back into school and back into the swing of the realities of life, back to mahi, e rā katoa. Whatever kaupapa you have got today, whether it is work, mahi, study, whatnot, marae, aha kake rāne, I tēnei haora, generally in my whakaaro, te haora o te whetu, and kaore kore moe, e tei whānau ka pēne. 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Putting yourself together, whether it's neat and tidy, whether it is school, whether it is a representation of something, it's important, right? It's important. And if you get it right, ka eke, ka ea, te katoa te rane, I tell ya. So put some time into it. Ko māka tēne, karanga.

But yeah, and Laughter in the Rain, I tēnei hōtaka o te ata, here at 8 o'clock hour, I tēnei ata, te atea, te upoko o te ika. Kia koutoui, taringa mai nā, to all those tuned in this morning, I want to give you a big mihi. You got through the first week of kura, of going back to mahi, whatnot, whatever types of, routines you got going, training regimes, I don't know, dietary plans that you have got going in the morning, I love it. Tēnā. And I know we all have different ways of, and different timings and different ideas of how the morning serves us, or how we serve ourselves in the morning, right? Some of us have showers in the morning. Some of us choose to shower at night. And for whatever reasons, I've heard great perspectives. But I want to hear what your thoughts are. Are you a person, wahine tāne rānei, ka uwhi uwhi I te ata? 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And I want to know what your thought, what you do and what your routine looks like. Yeah. 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
1: 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I tēnei wā, we'll hear the stories and experiences of those connected to this kaupapa. The Ann Dysart Kahukura Awards, celebrating and acknowledging the people who help shine a light within our communities.
2: As promised, we have our manuhiri that's joining us on air and online this morning, anā ko Candice. 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
2: Mauri ora ki a koe, mauri ora ki a tātou. Mihi nui ki a koe. Thank you so much for the mahi that you do with the people on the ground, but specifically our rangatahi. And that's the first kaupapa that I want to talk to first. Rangatahi, working with rangatahi, what does that mean to you, working with our rangatahi?
3: Well, working with our rangatahi is an honour. I love working alongside of our rangatahi. And, you know, I think that's been a big passion of mine ever since I was a young rangatahi myself. I still consider myself as a rangatahi to this day. But just being in those spaces of wānanga and being able to be amongst other rangatahi, that for me has been a privilege in itself. And just being able to just meet new rangatahi, be able to hear their kōrero, hear their stories and their haerenga. All of our rangatahi are different and they all bring something beautiful and they all bring something different to the tipu. And so for me, our rangatahi are our future. They are the ones that have a lot of knowledge to bring, as well as the gifts that they bring as well. So
2: As the years have gone, I'm not relating to rangatahi as strongly as I used to, as I'm getting older and older. And once upon a time, we were all rangatahi and we understand what that looks like. And te ao huri huri ana piki me ana heke. So mihi ana kia koe, I e rā mahi rangatira. Now, you've been nominated for the Kahukura Award. Shout out to the person that nominated you. How did you feel when you found out you were nominated for this award? And shout out to Etu Whānau.
3: Well, at first I was like, I didn't have any emotions at all when I heard the kōrero come through. I was like, ka pai. But when I got closer to the time of our Kahukura Awards, and the time to go down to Pōneke, I was like, oh heck, it's all hitting now. And I was like, oh wow, I've really actually been nominated. But I think for myself personally, the award itself was beautiful, and I acknowledge our whānau that had nominated me for that particular award itself. But just for me, I was just like, wow, I was just beyond the moon, I suppose. And I think at the same time too, I was just like, wow, this is really hitting me in terms of the mahi, the recognition for that. So yeah.
2: Not only were you nominated, but you're also a finalist. What did that mean to you to be one of the finalists for the Kahukura Rangatahi Award?
3: Well, for me, once again, I felt very privileged, felt very honoured. But at the same time too, I think for me, I was really feeling really like proud in terms of the mahi that I've done alongside of the whānau that I've worked with too, because that tohu itself and that taonga itself wasn't just for myself, but the hāpuri that I've walked alongside of, and so also the rangatahi too, because that's a big part of what I do. And I think that was actually in a recognition for them, that taonga itself. So being a finalist for me wasn't just for me, it was for our whānau and our hāpuri here in Te Wharetō particularly. So
2: E poho kereru ana mātou, o te kāinga nei ki wai mahi, ki tō eke, ki tēnei taumata ike ike. And of course, having a really strong why is very, very important. The why of which you do everything that you do. It's quite nice to wrap up our show and our day with this kōrero, to uplift especially as we navigate through our whare whakapā today with our Oranga, Oranga Thursday kōrero. He anō, any kupu whakamutunga ki ērā e whakarongoa nei tēnei ataki o taiwa kōrero. Any last words?
3: Well, just want to acknowledge our hāpuri, want to acknowledge our iti whānau, rōpū, as well as our te hāpuri ora whānau as well. Without those whānau that have walked alongside of me, I wouldn't have been able to receive that taonga that I did. And I bring that back here to Te Whare Toa as an acknowledgement to all of them for all of the mahi that they've allowed me to do alongside of them. So I tihei wā mauri ora.
2: E te hoa, Candice, e mihi ana ki a koe. 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Nā reira, e mihi ana ki a koe.
4: E tū whānau, working together for a violence-free future. E tū. 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

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He pēnei ki te, kei te pēhia. Kei te aha, that actually would be saying to someone in my Ngāti Parau dialect, how are you? Instead of what perhaps you may have thought of, what are you doing, right? Don't ask me why, but tuturu no Ngāti Parau tēnā āhiotanga. Kei te aha, how are you? How are you? Kei te aha. 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There is just something to say, he rongo mai whiti, no tēnā iwi, no tēnā iwi, he kianga, he kōrero takitaki o te ata. 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Right? 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

0: got out, they locked him. 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He did a U-turn, they locked him up. And then he took the damn woman with him, took Tiny down the way. Tiny had never been locked up until this wants to go down there and drop a hit record.
1: Kui neika ti ai te rehi ta pap. Me whakamaumahara te iwi i mui te timatanga o te pōti. Pore hita koe? A koe na?
2: Kua re hita rā nei koe?
3: Ka kati te rehita. Hai te weherua pō o te 25 o Ketopa. Me rehita inaianei ki Vote Ira NZ. He mea whakaputa nā te kaitiakitake kōwhiri.
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So, yeah, it probably has slowed down, like the energy of getting to and from spaces on time. Sometimes it has you, like, literally, in a rushing to get somewhere. Your energy levels have shifted so quickly so that you're pacing things out. And often we find ourselves not necessarily well put together or prepared if we are being rushed. I am not a person that will tolerate or that likes to be, you know, rushed, because yes, koe ka raru, ka wari wari I tētahi mea motuhake, koe tēnā, I feel when I'm being rushed, I do not feel safe, and I always feel like I haven't myself well enough in the morning by going through in my own motion and time, all my routines and all my morning rituals in a time frame that makes me move and feel comfortable. You know what I mean? So I'm feeling it out there for all those who perhaps felt like they were being rushed this morning. Here ka. Or for those who were rudely woken abruptly because, you know, you're having a good dream. I know how that feels. And it is not cool. I hate being rudely awakened to erangi. Ko te painga iho, me mea koe e rongo ana I era te wairua, you know, kei te puta I te tuanui, hāki roto, hāki waho, tiro atu ki waho I tākau, mehe mea kei mua koe I te moana, whakatau I tō wairua, te āio, tu, hāki roto, hāki waho. 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Yeah. Keep going. And it is also possible to yourself, you know, if you have to. Ihia he wai. Because I have been in those situations before, and it doesn't have to remain that way, okay? Kia koa, kia tuku, he wai ata tēnei, e haere ake anei, e haere ake anei, kia koutou, tērā hunga, ka mutu, ngā tokorua, ngā ipo, o te upoko. Samuels with a love song, it's true love. Te upoko o te ika.

0: Yes, I'm a proud Māori voice.
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6: 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Kia eke inaina.
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12: Authorised by Rob Salmond, 2 Gilmer Terrace, Wellington.
13: Hey, are you cycling this weekend?
14: Yeah, heading out tomorrow.
13: Okay, remember to have a hmm.
14: Eh?
13: Yeah, go hard, but have a hmm first. And wear all that fancy protective gear you've got. Because you're the best with getting the kids to help in the community garden, and we're going to need all hands on deck if we're going to get those tomatoes as big as last year.
14: Yeah, those tomatoes were like volleyballs. Will do.
12: If you get injured and can't help in the community, it affects others. So have a hmm and think, if you get hurt, who gets harmed? Find out more at acc.go.nz.
15: Kia mau koe ki te upoko i ngā tau pānga o whare kōrero. 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

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And have a fantastic day. And, you know, what do they call it? The world around you, the environment, the atmosphere will provide. 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Send it out to the to the environment, out to the world. Ka hoki mai, e rā rau aroha. Trust me, keep going. And enjoy the music. Have a kani kani, shake it up, haere rā, haere rā, haere tonu. 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

0: in.
1: Everyone's got something to say about politics. Kei a koe hoki o whakaaro. Join Adrian, aka Muki, as he gets into the kaupapa, the politicians, and the issues affecting our people. Ko tōranga pū, ia wenarei whāki

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2: I te wā o te pōti, it's the election debates that can have us on the edge of our seats.
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conscious music, real kōrero, messages that move the mind and uplift the wairua. Join Dean Hapeta, aka Te Kupu The Word, for your weekly dose of conscious sounds and kōrero. Ia paraere, whā ki te ono e te ahi ahi, right here on Te Upoko o Te Ika. Te Kupu, nā Te Kupu.

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1: 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I tēnei wā, we'll hear the stories and experiences of those connected to this kaupapa. The Anne Dysart Kahukura Awards, celebrating and acknowledging the people who help shine a light within our communities.
2: As promised, we have our manuhiri that's joining us on air and online this morning, anā ko Candice. 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
2: Mauri ora ki a koe, mauri ora ki a tātou. Mihi nui ki a koe. Thank you so much for the mahi that you do with the people. The people on the ground, but specifically our rangatahi. And that's the first kaupapa that I want to talk to first. Rangatahi, working with rangatahi, what does that mean to you, working with our rangatahi?
3: Well, working with our rangatahi is an honour. I love working alongside of our rangatahi. And, you know, I think that's been a big passion of mine ever since I was a young rangatahi myself. I still consider myself as a rangatahi to this day. But just being in those spaces of wānanga and being able to be amongst other rangatahi, that for me has been a privilege in itself. And just being able to just meet new rangatahi, be able to hear their kōrero, hear their stories and their haerenga. All of our rangatahi are different and they all bring something beautiful and they all bring something different to the tipu. And so for me, our rangatahi are our future. They are the ones that have a lot of knowledge to bring, as well as the gifts that they bring as well.
2: Atahua, you know, I feel as the years have gone, I'm not relating to rangatahi as strongly as I used to, as I'm getting older and older. And once upon a time, we were all rangatahi and we understand what that looks like. And te ao huri huri ana piki me ana heke. So mihi ana kia koe, I e rā mahi rangatira. Now, you've been nominated for the Kahukura Award. Shout out to the person that nominated you. How did you feel when you found out you were nominated for this award? And shout out to Etu Whānau.
3: Well, at first I was like, I didn't have any emotions at all when I heard the kōrero come through. I was like, oh, ka pai. But when I got closer to the time of our Kahukura Awards, and the time to go down to Pōneke, I was like, oh, heck, it's all hitting now. And I was like, oh, wow, I've really actually been nominated. But I think for myself personally, the award itself was beautiful, and I acknowledge our whānau that had nominated me for that particular award itself. But just for me, I was just like, wow, I was just beyond the moon, I suppose. And I think at the same time too, I was just like, wow, this is really hitting me in terms of the mahi, the recognition for that. So yeah.
2: Not only were you nominated, but you're also a finalist. What did that mean to you to be one of the finalists for the Kahukura Rangatahi Award?
3: Well, for me, once again, I felt very privileged, felt very honoured. But at the same time too, I think for me, I was really feeling really proud in terms of the mahi that I've done alongside of the whānau that I've worked with too, because that tohu itself and that taonga itself wasn't just for myself, but the hāpuri that I've walked alongside of, and so also the rangatahi too, because that's a big part of what I do, and I think that was actually in a recognition for them, that taonga itself. So being a finalist for me wasn't just for me, it was for our whānau and our hāpuri here in Tūwharetō particularly. So
2: E poho kereru ana mātou, o te kāinga nei, ki wai mahi, ki tō eke, ki tēnei taumata ike. And of course, having a really strong why is very, very important. The why of which you do everything that you do. It's quite nice to wrap up our show and our day with this kōrero, to uplift, especially as we navigate through our whare tapawha today. with our oranga Thursday kōrero. He anō, any kupu whakamutunga ki e rai whakarongoa nei tēnei ataki o Taiwa kōrero? Any last words?
3: Well, just want to acknowledge our hapuri, want to acknowledge our iti whānau, rōpū, as well as our te hapuri ora whānau as well. Without those whānau that have walked alongside of me, I wouldn't have been able to receive that taonga that I did. And I bring that back here to Te Wharetua as an acknowledgement to all of them for all of the mahi that they've allowed me to do alongside of them. So I tihei wā mauri ora.
2: E te hoa, Candice, e mihi ana ki a koe. Again, congratulations I tō eke. 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Nā reira, e mihi ana ki a koe.
4: E tū whānau, working together for a violence-free future. E tū. 11:61 a.m.

0: We can't predict an earthquake, but we can be prepared by practicing what we do. Wherever you are on October the 21st at 1:30 p.m., join the rest of the country and drop, cover, and hold. If you use a mobility aid, you can sit or lock before you cover and hold. And if you're in a coastal area, practice your tsunami evacuation hikoi too by heading inland or to higher ground. Sign up to find out all you need to know at shakeout.govt.nz.
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